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Now I had a thought about wreaking havoc on an opposition. Kind of shocking, they want a static with precision. I'm automatic quarterback. I ain't talking second packet. Pack it up on pack.

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Just come home.

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3: Let's get down to business. Give you one more night to get this. We've had a million, million nights just like this.